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Billy Idol and Moni Moni. It's Jimbo. It's Friday. It's the Roundabout Radio ride home into the weekend at 5:04. Let's take a look at your roadways and update you on that fire up in Redmond. That fire was put out about 15 minutes ago. Traffic still could be slow through that area, but way to go, firefighters, on that one to get that out. Traffic looking good in Redmond. Traffic looking good in Bend. If you see troubles out there, let us know at 541-318-5725. That is 318-KQAK. It is time now for the 5 o'clock flashback. And on this day, 86 years ago today in 1940, nylon stockings went on sale for the first time in the United States. Even had a company named after this song, Legs from ZZ Top. It's your 5 o'clock flashback on a Friday from Rock and Roll's Greatest Hits, 105.7 KQAK.

0: 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The album's called Eliminator. That's ZZ Top. And there is your 5 o'clock flashback, Legs. It's 5:09 with Jimbo, and we've got more of the Roundabout Radio Ride Home into the Weekend next with Phil Collins. 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

0: Rock and Roll's Greatest Hits, 105.7 KQAK, Wham! A Careless Whisper. It's Jimbo on the Roundabout Radio ride home. It's 522. Now, some relationships start with Netflix and chill. And now relationships end with divorce attorneys debating on who gets to continue Netflix and chilling on their own. Newsweek magazine has an article on a 33-year-old woman. We won't mention her name. She just got divorced a little while ago and had an interesting response when a judge asked her what she wanted in a settlement. She says, "All I want is the car, the dog, and the Netflix password." It was a bit tongue-in-cheek at the time, but it was actually, believe it or not, written into the official divorce agreement. Now, this lady would retain access to the network password indefinitely. That's worth something, since Netflix is constantly hiking their prices. Now, she still has access to the account with her own profile, but it may not last forever. She may be out of luck if her ex cancels his subscription. And she says she's okay with that. She goes, "I wasn't trying to be cruel or vindictive. It was just one small thing at the end of a really heavy process." No, it's called you were being petty. That's what it's called. Got more of the Roundabout Radio ride home next. Van Morrison and weather coming up.
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0: 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Central Oregon weather.
2: Mostly sunny for the remainder of the day today with a high of 64 and then clouds tonight. A slight chance of showers late with a low of 37, then a slight chance of showers early in the morning, then partly sunny with a high of 52. Sunday a little warmer, sunny with a high of 57. For weather anytime, including live local radar, your extended forecast tomorrow over the weekend, all you got to do is find it all at MyCentralOregon.com.

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0: Rock and Roll's Greatest Hits, 105.7 KQAK. Modern English, and I'll melt with you. It's Jimbo. 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Looking at traffic up in Redmond, a little bit of traffic at Evergreen and 126. It's moving, though. That's a good thing. In Bend, Powers, looking amazing. And weekend weather, going to be a little cooler, but we'll still have sunshine. I've got weather coming up in just a little bit. And for traffic troubles and more, you know how to do it. Call us. We'll let everybody else know. 541-318-KQAK. That's 318-5725.
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0: Whitney Houston and I Want to Dance with Somebody Who Loves Me. 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That's wrapping up the Roundabout Radio, a ride home on a Friday. The weekend's here. Going to be a little cooler than it has been, but it's okay. No rain. Well, maybe some tonight and into tomorrow. 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
0: 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Cloudy tonight, 37 for the low. May have a late shower and possibility of a shower early tomorrow. High tomorrow on Saturday, 52. Weather and more at MyCentralOregon.com.

0: Here's what you missed on the Dave Clemens Experience.
1: All right, so there's this new report that says that one dose of magic mushrooms may alter brain pathways responsible for emotional regulation.
2: Okay.
1: And it can also cause Super Mario to get really big. 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

0: Rock and Roll's Greatest Hits, 105.7 KQAK, Madonna, and Open Your Heart. It's Jimbo. There's new music out on a Friday. Iceman from Drake, it's his 9th album. Sandbox from the All-American Rejects, that's her 5th album. Peter Frampton and a new album called Carry the Light, it's his 19th album. It features Tom Morello, Graham Nash, and Sheryl Crow. And Surfle Music, there we go. It's a soundtrack to the documentary of the same name. It's Jack Johnson's evolution from surfer to filmmaker to museum. And Shaggy with Lottery, it's his 14th album. The Knack, Aha, and Weekend Weather next on Rock and Roll's Greatest Hits, 105.7 KQAK.
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0: 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Cloudy tonight, maybe a chance of showers late. Low of 37, a chance of showers early tomorrow. Otherwise, partly sunny and 52, and then sunny and 57 on Sunday.

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0: Their group is called Alphaville. The song is called Forever Young. Don't we all wish? Rock and roll's greatest hits. 105.7 KQAK. It's Jimbo, and it is the weekend after Mom's Day. Hope all the moms, you know, you got all they're taking care of. Dad's Day is coming up in about a month. That should be fun. Hopefully the weather will be nice and warm, so Dad will get put to work and barbecue and all that. I know that feeling. 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

0: Alicia Bridges and I Love the Nightlife. 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That's going to do it for me, Jimbo. Have a great weekend. We're halfway through the month of May. Going to be a little cooler this weekend. And I'll be back tomorrow afternoon at 3 on a Saturday afternoon, as always, right here with more of Rock and Roll's Greatest Hits all weekend long on 105.7 KQAK. See you later. Bye.
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2: 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Cloudy and 37 tonight. Maybe a shower. Then maybe a shower in the morning. Otherwise, partly sunny and 52. And then sunny and 57 Sunday. Find weather and more at mycentraloregon.com.
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1: You see this from the Chipotle guy? He's the CEO of Chipotle. And I guess people are complaining that the portions are smaller.
2: Mm-hmm.
1: So he says customers should just ask if they want larger portions. And I'm thinking, why stop there? There's some other questions I've got for fast food workers. Like, why is the ice cream machine always broken?
2: Yeah.
1: And would it kill you to give me two hot sauce packets?
2: Yeah.
1: Instead of just one? And why is there always a charred onion ring in my fries?
2: That's a good question.
1: And where can you get those cool sour cream guns?

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All proceeds for this event will benefit Honor Flight of Central Oregon. 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

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And remember to celebrate responsibly. 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

0: my gosh, you guys, this could not be the better start to my day and my weekend. Thank you so much.
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woke last night to the sound of thunder. How far off, I sat and wondered. Started humming a song from 1962. And funny how the night moves, when you just don't seem to have as much to lose. Strange how the night moves.

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The Patriot Pinup Girls are hosting a bingo night on Thursday, May 21st in the Annex at General Duffy's Waterhole. All proceeds for this event will benefit Honor Flight of Central Oregon. There'll be a silent auction, 50-50 raffle, and Honor Flight will be selling $25 raffle tickets for a chance to win a three-night stay at the Lazy River Glamp House. There's more information at MyCentralOregon.com.

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1: You see this from the Chipotle guy? 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And I guess people are complaining that the portions are smaller.
2: Mm-hmm.
1: So he says customers should just ask if they want larger portions. 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Like, why is the ice cream machine always broken?
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The Patriot Pinup Girls are hosting a bingo night on Thursday, May 21st in the Annex at General Duffy's Waterhole. All proceeds for this event will benefit Honor Flight of Central Oregon. There'll be a silent auction, 50-50 raffle, and Honor Flight will be selling $25 raffle tickets for a chance to win a three-night stay at the Lazy River Glamp House. There's more information at MyCentralOregon.com.

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The show is brought to you by Perry Rhodes Farmers Insurance Agent. You can hear it right here from 7 to 8 p.m. Saturday night.

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1: You see this from the Chipotle guy? 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
1: 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Like, why is the ice cream machine always broken?
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0: 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Hello, Dave Clemens here along with Jimbo.
1: Good morning.
0: And it wasn't very long ago that Jimbo started a little bit of a controversy online. We were talking about old school frozen foods no one eats anymore. And you mentioned pot pies, and people came out in the defense of pot pies big time.
1: Yes.
0: I mean, all you said was people don't eat them anymore. And they're like, I love pot pies. I eat them all the time. Which is just proof that no matter what you post on the internet, someone's going to disagree with you.
1: Yes.
0: Now, we do pot pies maybe once or twice a year is all. But I like a good pot pie.
1: Mm.
0: I like the cheap pot pies even. I think they're Banquet or something like that.
1: Yes.
0: Yeah, I'll eat one of those. Yum, yum, yum. You don't like them.
1: Nah, we ate them a bunch when we were kids.
0: Yeah, we did too. So it's kind of fun. Another one that I like to have every once in a while, again, maybe once or twice a year, we'll do fish sticks.
1: Yeah.
0: Frozen fish sticks.
1: Yeah, just kind of a retro night.
0: Yeah, if you got good tartar sauce, that's pretty good.
1: Yeah.
0: Right?
1: Yeah.
0: I don't know. I feel like my mom made the tartar sauce when I was a kid.
1: Oh, okay.
0: I think so. I don't know how she made it, though.
1: Huh.
0: Probably some relish and some mayonnaise and...
1: maybe some other stuff mixed in.
0: Something else.
1: Cream of tartar.
0: Maybe. I don't know. I could be wrong. Maybe she didn't make it. I just thought she did. I don't know. But other frozen foods no one eats anymore. I feel like a lot of people don't do TV dinners anymore.
1: Yeah. Did you guys eat Banquet fried chicken out of the box?
0: I've had it, but that wasn't a thing for us.
1: Yeah.
0: Was it at your guys' house?
1: My mom was not a good cook.
0: Oh, okay. Because my mom would just fry up chicken.
1: Yeah,
0: She's from the South.
1: Yeah, see, my mom, no. But, my cousin and I had a pretty good conversation about Banquet fried chicken, like the frozen chicken. He goes, yeah, mom would put a little barbecue sauce on it to dress it up every now and then.
0: Really? Yeah. No, my mom, I remember one of my favorites was she'd do shake and bake. Do you remember shake and bake?
1: Yes.
0: And I'm like, Mom, can I shake the chicken?
1: Yeah, that was fun.
0: Yeah. And it was good.
1: Yeah.
0: That's a good. I think they still make that.
1: They do.
0: Hmm. We got more of Rock and Roll's Greatest Hits coming up, 105.7.
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4: Central Oregon weather. 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I'm going to be talking to RJ Petershagen and Kirk Foster. They're from the Bend Pickleball Club. 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
5: Today, partly sunny, cooler with a high of 52. Mostly cloudy tonight with a low of 31. Sunny and 57 tomorrow for Sunday. For weather and more, go to mycentraloregon.com.

0: 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Hello, Dave Clements here along with Jimbo.
1: Hey, hey.
0: And we're talking about the most inspirational moms in movies. And you're going with Back to the Future Mom.
1: That's the only one that I can think of right away.
0: Because, like, well, the problem is, like, in the future, she ends up being, like, addicted to pills and stuff.
1: Yeah, it was kind of wild. But it was kind of weird in the beginning because she was kind of, like, enamored. And it's like, that's her son. That's weird.
0: I think that's a weird thing to bring up when you're talking about your favorite movie mom.
1: Yeah, it's the only thing that comes to mind.
0: Right? Okay, there's lots of good movie moms. Let's see. How about, Terminator.
1: Okay.
0: Sarah Connor.
1: Yeah.
0: Pretty good mom.
1: Pretty intense, yes.
0: Right?
1: Yes,
0: right?
1: Yes, yes.
0: Mrs. Doubtfire. Does Robin Williams count as a mom in that movie?
1: I don't know.
0: Would say nowadays, maybe so. And while we're talking about that, how about Sally Field in Forrest Gump?
1: Yes.
0: That's a pretty good mom.
1: Yep.
0: She's willing to make some pretty big sacrifices for Tom Hanks' character.
1: Yes.
0: I don't know. I saw a list online. They went with Elastomom. Is that what her name is?
1: What is it?
0: Elastigirl.
1: Okay.
0: From The Incredibles.
1: Okay.
0: She ranks as the most inspirational movie mom. She's followed by Molly Weasley from Harry Potter. Ooh, that is a good mom. I don't know if you ever saw that movie. But Molly Weasley's pretty cool. And then Forrest Gump's mom was number three on this list. So we got more of Rock and Roll's Greatest Hits coming up, 105.7.
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1: 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Good morning. Dave Clemens here along with Jimbo.
2: Hello and good morning.
1: And we're talking about things that only moms say, like, I'll kiss it and make it feel better. Anybody else says that to you? That's a little weird, right?
2: Yeah.
1: My dad never said that.
2: No.
1: Right?
2: No.
1: Babysitter might, but now you're getting awkward and weird.
2: Maybe your aunt?
1: Yeah, grandma, that could happen.
2: Grandma?
1: Right. The other moms in your life sometimes,
2: yeah,
1: right?
2: You could have
1: second moms.
2: Yeah.
1: You know? Call me when you arrive safely. That's a mom thing to say.
2: Always.
1: Even though I say it too.
2: Oh.
1: Don't you?
2: Oh, yeah.
1: Like when Brittany's on the road.
2: Yeah,
1: like,
2: completely.
1: Call me when you get home.
2: Yeah, when you get home, let me know you got home safe.
1: Right.
2: Yep.
1: My mom used to say, "Will you behave? We're in church."
2: What does that not surprise me?
1: Yeah. My mom, I remember the first time I went to church with my mom, and we're walking into the church, and we didn't do a lot of church when I was a kid. I can only think of like a few times, but I remember when I was real little, we were going to the church, and I'm being me, all loud and stuff, and mom's like, "Shh, be quiet. This is God's house." And I'm like, "Is he sleeping?" I thought maybe he was sleeping. That's why we had to be quiet. We got more of Rock and Roll's Greatest Hits coming up, 105.7.
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5: Partly sunny today, cooler with a high of 52. Mostly cloudy and 31 tonight, then sunny and 57 tomorrow, and then sunny and 65 on Monday. Find weather and more at MyCentralOregon.com.

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1: So Madonna and Sabrina Carpenter just released a new song.
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0: All right, we've been talking about things that moms say. Dave Clements here along with Jimbo.
1: Hello, hello.
0: Rock and Roll's Greatest Hits, 105.7 KQAK. Moms always say, seatbelts on.
1: Yeah.
0: Right, right.
1: Yep.
0: Or maybe mom said to you, why did you do that to your sister's Barbie? I don't know. I thought she needed a haircut. But she doesn't need two legs. And my G.I. Joe does.
1: Wow.
0: Yeah, yeah. I broke the G.I. Joe leg off. And I replaced it with my sister's Barbie's leg. So it was like a transformer.
1: Oh, jeez.
0: Before there were transformers. We should move on. 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
1: Partly sunny and a high of 52, and then tonight, mostly cloudy 31, sunny and 57 tomorrow for Sunday. Find weather at mycentraloregon.com. 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
1: This week, it's a $25 gift card from Ponch's Place, coffee, beer, and food trucks in the Oxford Court by the VRCCO in Ben.
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0: Rock and Roll's Greatest Hits, 105.7 KQAK. Good morning, Dave Clemens here along with Jimbo.
1: Hello and good morning.
0: We've been talking about things that only moms say. Having a hard time getting to this list because I keep ruining it. So this time I'm going to stick with it.
1: Okay.
0: How about when your mom says, if you keep making faces like that, your face is going to stick that way?
1: Yep, I remember that.
0: I remember hoping it was true. I wanted my face to get all sticky, you know, because you don't realize that that's going to make dating tough later if your face is all...
1: Oh, that's true.
0: Let's see. Mom said. My mom never said this. I think this is a generational thing. I don't think our generation's mom said this.
1: Okay.
0: Do you want me to cut the crust off for you?
1: What?
0: My mom never said that, but I know a lot of kids that they only eat their sandwiches if you cut the crust off.
1: Now, my brother never asked my mom to cut it, but my brother would always tear it off. I just eat it.
0: He didn't like the crust.
1: Yeah.
0: Let's see. Here's something. It better only be your mom that says this one. Your first poopy in the potty? I'm so proud of you. If somebody else is saying that to you, that's a little weird. How about let's leave daddy alone? He had a bad day.
1: Yeah.
0: Or you're just like your father.
1: I've heard that.
0: Now, my mom used to say, I know who your father is, but I'm not sure who your mom is.
1: Oh, my gosh.
0: Yeah, she didn't want to have any responsibility for how I was turning out. For sure. All right, we got more Rock and Roll's Greatest Hits coming up, 105.7.
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0: The Patriot Pinup Girls are hosting a bingo night on Thursday, May 21st in the annex at General Duffy's Waterhole. 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

0: Rock and Roll's Greatest Hits, 105.7 KQAK. Good morning. Dave Clemens here. And Jimbo's here, too.
1: Good morning.
0: Now, Jimbo and I are both event DJs, which means lots of weddings.
1: A lot.
0: Most of the business is weddings, I feel like.
1: Mm-hmm.
0: Is that true for you, too?
1: I would agree.
0: Yeah. So we've been to a lot of weddings over the years. How long have you been doing it?
1: 20 plus.
0: Right? Same here.
1: Yeah.
0: Same here. And we've seen a lot of stuff. And I saw a list online of outdated wedding traditions. And with that, I just want to say we've pretty much seen everything by now.
1: Yeah.
0: And I think we agree that, hey, it's your wedding. You should do whatever you want.
1: Yeah. Even picking the music, I tell them that, hey, this is your day. Do what you want.
0: Totally. Yeah. Totally. I was looking at this list of the outdated wedding traditions. No black at weddings. See, black used to be reserved for funerals.
1: Right.
0: But now black is considered chic. And as you know, I have done a wedding this season. And the bride was dressed in black. It looks great. It looked elegant. I didn't think it looked bad at all.
1: Cool.
0: But you don't see that very often.
1: No, no, you're right. You're right.
0: It used to be the bride's family paid for everything. Now everybody chips in. Weddings are expensive.
1: They are not cheap.
0: Yeah, yeah. So, I mean, you put the word wedding on anything and the price doubles. It's like, this cupcake's $1. This wedding cupcake's $3.
1: Yep, yep.
0: You know?
1: Because it's more fancy.
0: And it's everything. And to be fair, I mean, we probably do a corporate event for a little less money than a wedding, right?
1: Yeah.
0: But then a wedding is a little more intricate as the DJ. If you're really doing the DJ job, you're not just playing music.
1: No, you're emceeing everything, making sure everything's moving and grooving, keeping everything on time.
0: Right, running the timeline and all that. Used to be everyone gets a plus one. And now they say that some of these bigger weddings are like, no, you can't bring anyone. They're not invited.
1: Whoa.
0: That's a little wild.
1: Yeah.
0: I can't imagine. I mean, would you go to a wedding if Lisa was invited to go with you?
1: Probably not.
0: Right? I mean, that would be bizarre.
1: Yeah.
0: Bouquet toss. That used to be a thing that happened at every single wedding. Now you don't see those as much. And especially that garter toss.
1: Yes, the garter toss is starting to go away too.
0: Well, it's a little weird, right? It's like, okay, I'm going to reach up her dress in front of all of you.
1: Right.
0: This will be fun.
1: Now, when you kind of do that, do you make sure that the bride, that chair is not facing the crowd?
0: Yeah, I make sure that it's facing me and all the cameras. Of course. Silly.
1: I just thought I would ask.
0: Yeah, I wonder if people don't think of that.
1: You got to.
0: Right? I mean, that's something.
1: Yeah.
0: Anywho, we've got more of Rock and Roll's Greatest Hits coming up. 105.7 KQAK.
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1: Partly sunny today, the high of 52. Mostly cloudy, cool tonight with a low of 31. Sunny and 57 tomorrow. Find weather and more at mycentraloregon.com.

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0: Rock and Roll's Greatest Hits, 105.7 KQAK. Good morning, Dave Clemens here along with Jimbo.
1: Hello, and good morning.
0: And there was a flight attendant that went viral not too long ago. She was saying that families with small kids should board the planes last. Otherwise, it slows everything down.
1: Mm-hmm.
0: And so I was like, well, if we're going to start rewriting the air travel guidebook, I have some suggestions. For instance, the space in the overhead bins, I think we should be able to use those for crying babies.
1: Oh, my goodness.
0: If the person in front of you leans their seat back, I think you should get to lay your leg across their armrest. Right? Matter of fact, why don't you give me a little foot massage while I'm at it?
1: Oh, no.
0: Anyone whose elbow gets banged by the drink cart, they get a free cocktail. Just boom. Oh, sorry, sir. What would you like to drink?
1: I like that idea.
0: I'll have a whiskey sour. Let's see. If a passenger spends more than 3 minutes in the lavatory, let's make it 5 minutes. 5 minutes in the lavatory, the door automatically pops open.
1: Oh, my gosh.
0: Right? It's like, you're camping out in there a little too long. And we just want to see, are you alone in there?
1: Well, that's true.
0: The number of pretzels in a snack bag must be higher than the number of hours that the flight lasts. Right? So you got a five-hour flight. There better be more than five pretzels in that little bag.
1: No kidding.
0: Cheapskates.
1: Yeah.
0: Passengers with kids sit in the back of the plane. Or better yet, put them in the cargo hold.
1: Oh,
0: everybody's down there with the pets, the kids, and their parents.
1: Oh, my gosh.
0: Well, have you ever been on a really long flight and the baby's crying? It doesn't bother me too bad, but you start to feel bad for the baby. You're on hour eight, and the baby's still crying. You're like, holy smokes.
1: Wow.
0: Give him a boob. I don't know. I don't know. It's tough being a parent, right?
1: Yeah.
0: I mean, we all have been in those situations. And here's a great rule, too. Anyone who tries to start a conversation on a flight that's longer than an hour. So, like, to Portland, go ahead and talk to me. But San Francisco or Vegas, you know, anything longer than a flight to Portland. If you start a conversation on a flight that's long, we're going to give you a parachute and a little push. Leave me alone. I just want to sleep. All right, we got more of Rock and Roll's Greatest Hits coming up. 105.7
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16: Sunny today, cooler with a high of 52, sunny and 57 tomorrow. Weather anytime over the weekend, go to MyCentralOregon.com and make it your homepage today.

0: Rock and Roll's Greatest Hits, 105.7 KQAK. Hello, Dave Clemens here along with Jimbo.
1: Good morning.
0: And it wasn't very long ago that Jimbo started a little bit of a controversy online. We were talking about old school frozen foods no one eats anymore. And you mentioned pot pies, and people came out in the defense of pot pies big time.
1: Yes.
0: I mean, all you said was people don't eat them anymore. And they're like, I love pot pies. I eat them all the time. Which is just proof that no matter what you post on the internet, someone's going to disagree with you.
1: Yes.
0: Now, we do pot pies maybe once or twice a year is all. But I like a good pot pie.
1: Mm.
0: I like the cheap pot pies even. I think they're Banquet or something like that.
1: Yes.
0: Yeah, I'll eat one of those. Yum, yum, yum. You don't like them.
1: Nah, we ate them a bunch when we were kids.
0: Yeah, we did too. So it's kind of fun. Another one that I like to have every once in a while, again, maybe once or twice a year, we'll do fish sticks.
1: Yeah.
0: Frozen fish sticks.
1: Yeah, just kind of a retro night.
0: Yeah, if you got good tartar sauce, that's pretty good.
1: Yeah.
0: Right?
1: Yeah.
0: I don't know. I feel like my mom made the tartar sauce when I was a kid.
1: Oh, okay.
0: I think so. I don't know how she made it, though.
1: Huh.
0: Probably some relish and some mayonnaise and...
1: maybe some other stuff mixed in.
0: Something else.
1: Cream of tartar.
0: Maybe. I don't know. I could be wrong. Maybe she didn't make it. I just thought she did. I don't know. But other frozen foods no one eats anymore. I feel like a lot of people don't do TV dinners anymore.
1: Yeah. Did you guys eat Banquet fried chicken out of the box?
0: I've had it, but that wasn't a thing for us.
1: Yeah.
0: Was it at your guys' house?
1: My mom was not a good cook.
0: Oh, okay. Because my mom would just fry up chicken.
1: Yeah,
0: she's from the South.
1: Yeah, see, my mom, no. But, my cousin and I had a pretty good conversation about Banquet fried chicken, like the frozen chicken. He goes, yeah, mom would put a little barbecue sauce.

0: 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That ticket, that was nothing. Click it. 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

0: 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Hello, Dave Clements here along with Jimbo.
1: Hey, hey.
0: And we're talking about the most inspirational moms in movies. And you're going with Back to the Future Mom.
1: That's the only one that I can think of right away.
0: Because, like, well, the problem is, like, in the future, she ends up being, like, addicted to pills and stuff.
1: Yeah, it was kind of wild, but it was kind of weird in the beginning because she was kind of, like, enamored. And it's like, that's her son. That's weird.
0: I think that's a weird thing to bring up when you're talking about your favorite movie mom.
1: Yeah, it's the only thing that comes to mind.
0: Right? Okay, there's lots of good movie moms. Let's see. How about, Terminator.
1: Okay.
0: Sarah Connor.
1: Yeah.
0: Pretty good mom.
1: Pretty intense, yes.
0: Right?
1: Yes,
0: right?
1: Yes, yes.
0: Mrs. Doubtfire. Does Robin Williams count as a mom in that movie?
1: I don't know.
0: Would say nowadays, maybe so. And while we're talking about that, how about Sally Field in Forrest Gump?
1: Yes.
0: That's a pretty good mom.
1: Yep.
0: She's willing to make some pretty big sacrifices for Tom Hanks' character.
1: Yes.
0: I don't know. I saw a list online. They went with Elastomom. Is that what her name is?
1: Yeah.
0: What is it? Elastigirl.
1: Okay.
0: From The Incredibles.
1: Okay.
0: She ranks as the most inspirational movie mom. She's followed by Molly Weasley from Harry Potter. Ooh, that is a good mom. I don't know if you ever saw that movie. But Molly Weasley's pretty cool. And then Forrest Gump's mom was number three on this list. So we got more of Rock and Roll's Greatest Hits coming up, 105.7.
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10: Partly sunny, a little cooler today with a high of 52. Mostly cloudy, chilly tonight with a low of 31, and sunny and 57 tomorrow for Sunday. And then on Monday, sunny with a high of 65. Find weather and more all weekend long at MyCentralOregon.com and make it your homepage today. 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

0: 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Dave Clements here along with Jimbo.
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0: 105.7 KQAK. So in the video, Rick Ocasek has his head on a fly's body, and he's flying around, and it's really ridiculous. Now, why is that ridiculous? But when Jeff Goldblum did it, it's terrifying. I don't know. Here's the cars that you might think on KQAK.

0: Here's what you missed on the Dave Clemens Experience.
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1: Of course, the Lapanese people are freaking out about that. 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Someone get Doc Brown on the phone. We need his help.
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0: Rock and Roll's Greatest Hits, 105.7 KQAK. Good morning. Dave Clemens here along with Jimbo.
1: Hello and good morning.
0: And we're talking about things that only moms say, like, I'll kiss it and make it feel better. Anybody else says that to you? That's a little weird, right?
1: Yeah.
0: My dad never said that.
1: No.
0: Right?
1: No.
0: Babysitter might.
1: Mm.
0: But now you're getting awkward and weird.
1: Maybe your aunt?
0: Yeah, grandma, that could happen. Grandma? Right, right, yeah. Right. The other moms in your life sometimes,
1: yeah,
0: right?
1: You
0: could have, second moms.
1: Yeah.
0: You know. Call me when you arrive safely. That's a mom thing to say.
1: Always.
0: Even though I say it too.
1: Oh,
0: don't you?
1: Oh, yeah.
0: When Brittany's on the road.
1: Yeah,
0: like,
1: completely.
0: Call me when you get home.
1: Yeah, when you get home, let me know you got home safe.
0: All right.
1: Yep.
0: My mom used to say, "Will you behave? We're in church."
1: What does that not surprise me?
0: Yeah. My mom, I remember the first time I went to church with my mom, and we're walking into the church, and we didn't do a lot of church when I was a kid. I can only think of like a few times, but I remember when I was real little, we were going to the church, and I'm being me, all loud and stuff, and mom's like, "Shh, be quiet. This is God's house." And I'm like, "Is he sleeping?" I thought maybe he was sleeping. And that's why we had to be quiet. We got more of Rock and Roll's Greatest Hits coming up, 105.7.
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8: Partly sunny today, cooler with a high of 52, then mostly cloudy and chilly with a low of 31 tonight, and then tomorrow, sunny and a high of 57 degrees. For weather anytime over the weekend, find it all at MyCentralOregon.com.

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1: Good morning.
0: And it wasn't very long ago that Jimbo started a little bit of a controversy online. We were talking about old school frozen foods no one eats anymore. And you mentioned pot pies, and people came out in the defense of pot pies big time.
1: Yes.
0: I mean, all you said was people don't eat them anymore. They're like, I love pot pies. I eat them all the time. Which is just proof that no matter what you post on the internet, someone's going to disagree with you.
1: Yes.
0: Now, we do pot pies maybe once or twice a year is all. But I like a good pot pie.
1: Mm.
0: I like the cheap pot pies even. I think they're Banquet or something like that.
1: Yes.
0: Yeah, I'll eat one of those.
2: Yum, yum, yum.
0: You don't like them.
1: Nah, we ate them a bunch when we were kids.
0: Yeah, we did too. So it's kind of fun. Another one that I like to have every once in a while, again, maybe once or twice a year, we'll do fish sticks.
1: Yeah.
0: Frozen fish sticks.
1: Yeah, just kind of a retro night.
0: Yeah, if you got good tartar sauce, that's pretty good.
1: Yeah.
0: Right?
1: Yeah.
0: I don't know. I feel like my mom made the tartar sauce when I was a kid.
1: Oh. Okay.
0: I think so. I don't know how she made it, though.
1: Huh.
0: Probably some relish and some mayonnaise and...
1: maybe some other stuff mixed in.
0: Something else.
1: Cream of tartar.
0: Maybe. I don't know. I could be wrong. Maybe she didn't make it. I just thought she did. I don't know. But other frozen foods no one eats anymore. I feel like a lot of people don't do TV dinners anymore.
1: Yeah. Did you guys eat Banquet fried chicken out of the box?
0: I've had it, but that wasn't a thing for us.
1: Yeah.
0: Was it at your guys' house?
1: My mom was not a good cook.
0: Oh, okay. Because my mom would just fry up chicken.
1: Yeah,
0: She's from the South.
1: Yeah, see, my mom, no. But, my cousin and I had a pretty good conversation about Banquet fried chicken, like the frozen chicken. He goes, yeah, mom would put a little barbecue sauce on it to dress it up every now and then.
0: Really? Yeah, no, my mom, I remember one of my favorites was she'd do shake and bake. Do you remember shake and bake?
1: Yes.
0: And I'm like, Mom, can I shake the chicken?
1: Yeah, that was fun.
0: Yeah. I mean,

0: space to just grieve.
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0: 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Good morning. Dave Clemens here along with Jimbo.
1: Hello and good morning.
0: And how warm are we supposed to get today? Not real warm.
1: Not real warm. 52.
0: I was digging that summer weather we did for a couple of days.
1: Oh, I know. And then we went from, what, 90 to 60 in a day?
0: That's so crazy. And so you don't like the weather, just wait 30 minutes.
1: That's right.
0: That's the nice thing about Central Oregon, I guess. Well, enjoy your day. We're getting ready for the Dave Clemens Experience on Monday, already working on that show. A few things that we're going to cover on Monday. If you remember, do you remember?
1: Let me see. No.
0: I don't either. That's why I'm stalling because I'm opening the document.
1: Oh, I see.
0: We jotted this stuff down on Friday. Oh, we got the guests and people we interviewed over the years that distracted us the most. And I've got a few, and I'm a little afraid to do the bit because, I mean, most of them are actually local people, not the big stars.
1: Oh.
0: I'm not really that intimidated by stars. But sometimes you'll get somebody in the studio, and you're like, wow, they're gorgeous. You know what I mean?
1: Or maybe they have a strong personality.
0: Yeah, I think that's a big part of it. Mm-hmm. You got to be more than just pretty to me. You got to have a good personality, too. Like Savannah from Brightside Animal Center.
1: Yes.
0: She's
1: very attractive, but she knows what she does at the Humane Society.
0: Yeah. Okay, one, she's not at the Humane Society. Two, just knowing your job doesn't make you attractive.
1: No, I'm saying she knows her stuff. She knows what she's talking about.
0: She's at Brightside Animal Center, not the Humane Society.
1: No, yeah, I meant that.
0: Yeah.
1: Okay. I meant that, sorry.
0: Okay, I just want to make sure we get the right Savannah.
1: No, we're good.
0: Because people are going to harass her about this now. Her friends are going to be going, ooh, Dave and Jimbo think you're cute. Sorry, Savannah. We just ruined your week, for sure.
1: She's a very nice lady.
0: Mm-hmm. But yeah, so I don't know. Like I said, I'm kind of nervous about it because that's kind of creepy. Actually, Savannah's like half our age or something. Weirdo. You're disgusting, Jimbo.
1: Oh, thanks. Blame it on me.
0: The last time she was in here to record her segment, she just got her nails done.
1: Uh-huh.
0: They were awesome. They're kind of pointy, kind of scary. Did you see them?
1: No.
0: Oh, yeah, yeah. They were sharp black. I don't know what's going on with her, but they were kind of scary, actually. Anyway, Monday, we'll be talking a little bit about that. Probably too much about it. I don't know if I should. We're going to get in trouble. Make sure Lisa's not listening.
1: Oh, yeah.
0: Because you're going to have to tell me who you thought was so attractive that you interviewed. That it was distracting. Do you have one?
1: I might have to think about this.
0: I know it's going to be, for you, it's going to be some football coach or something.
1: No, not really.
0: Because you love sports. You're like, yeah, that Chuck from the
1: Oregon Lightning.
0: From the Oregon.
1: He's a big teddy bear. I like that guy.
0: See, told you. I imagine you guys cuddle in here.
1: Oh, no.
0: He does look pretty cuddly. All right, we're idiots, and that's why they're kicking us out of here. We'll be back on Monday, probably, if our contracts are renewed. We go through contract negotiations after the show every single day.
1: Pretty much.
0: Yeah, so it's a day-by-day thing, but we should be here for that. Plus, we'll have our weekend reports on Monday morning. Up next, Sergio takes over. Before he does, we'll take a look at Central Oregon weather. Jimbo, do your thing.
1: See you later, bye.
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13: Partly sunny today with a high of 52, then cloudy and chilly tonight. Low tonight about 31, and then for Sunday, tomorrow.

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0: 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Good morning. It is the 16th of May, and I'm here with you all the way till 3 o'clock. If you want to catch a movie this weekend, I'll let you know it's playing. We do have some giveaways coming up next week I'll tell you about. And if you want to get out and do something, I'll let you know about a couple things going on around the area. Keep it here. 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

We're going to have clouds today, a little bit of sunshine and a high of 52, 31 in the evening. And tomorrow, sunshine with some clouds and a high of 56, 31 in the evening. And on Monday, partly sunny with a high of 64 degrees, 35 at night. And I'm Sergio. For more news and weather, go to MyCentralOregon.com today.

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0: Kenny Loggins, Rock and Roll's Greatest Hits, 105.7 KQAK. The weekend is here. Hopefully you're enjoying it. The weather's not the best, but still plenty of things to do. I know I got some errands I got to run after this, and I was kind of planning on doing some car work, but we'll see. If you are trying to find something to do in the next hour, I'll give you details on a couple things going on around the area. 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
0: Central Oregon weather. It's going to be cloudy today. A little bit of sunshine and a high of 52, 31 in the evening. And tomorrow, sunshine with some clouds and a high of 56, 31 at night. And on Monday, it's going to be partly sunny with a high of 64 degrees. I'm Sergio. For more news and weather, go to mycentraloregon.com and make it your homepage today.

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1: All right, so there's this new report that says that one dose of magic mushrooms may alter brain pathways responsible for emotional regulation.
2: Okay.
1: And it can also cause Super Mario to get really big. The magic of mushrooms.

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5: It's going to be cloudy today, a little bit of sunshine and a high of 52, 31 in the evening, and tomorrow, sunshine with some clouds and a high of 56, 31 in the evening, and on Monday, it's going to be partly sunny with a high of 64, 35 at night. I'm Sergio. 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

0: Bell. Rock and Roll's Greatest Hits, 105.7 KQAK. Sergio hanging with you. And we're already midway through the month of May. How crazy is that? Before you know it, summer will officially be here. And all the bugs will be out in full swing. And then you're going to be complaining about how hot it is. Oh, it's the best. I'm actually looking forward to it. I got some road trips planned. And I definitely want to hang out by bodies of water as much as I can. And I always got to squeeze in some camping trips. It's always a good time. So, something to look forward to. And I do have more of Rock and Roll's Greatest Hits coming up, so keep it here. 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
0: Weather. It's going to be cloudy today. A little bit of sunshine and a high of 52. 31 at night, and tomorrow sunny with some clouds and a high of 56. 31 in the evening, and on Monday partly sunny with a high of 64 degrees. 35 at night. And I'm Sergio. For more news and weather, go to mycentraloregon.com and make it your homepage to

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1: You see this from the Chipotle guy? He's the CEO of Chipotle. And I guess people are complaining that the portions are smaller.
2: Mm-hmm.
1: So he says customers should just ask if they want larger portions. 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Like, why is the ice cream machine always broken?
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2: Yeah.
1: Instead of just one? And why is there always a charred onion ring in my fries?
2: That's a good question.
1: And where can you get those cool sour cream guns?

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0: If you leave, Rock and Roll's Greatest Hits, 105.7 KQAK. And if you want to catch a movie this weekend, I recommend you reserve your seat ahead of time. And if you're wondering what's playing, School of Rock is in theaters today. Men in Black is also back in theaters, as well as The Prince of Egypt. Mobile Suit Gundam Hathaway is playing, as well as Obsession, In the Gray, and Is God Is. Obsession is playing, and also Shrek, the 25th anniversary, is in theaters. The Wizard of the Kremlin is playing, and Top Gun is back in theaters, as well as Top Gun Maverick. Also, Billie Eilish, Hit Me Hard and Soft is in theaters, as well as Mortal Kombat 2 and The Sheep Detectives. Hokum is playing, and also The Devil Wears Prada 2. Michael is in theaters, and also the Super Mario Galaxy movie, and Project Hail Mary is still in theaters. So, if you want to catch a movie, those are your options, and reserve your seat ahead of time. It'll make it way easier.
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8: Central Oregon weather.
0: It's going to be cooling down at 31 degrees tonight. Tomorrow, sunshine with some clouds, a high of 56. 31 in the evening, and on Monday, it'll be partly sunny with a high of 64 degrees. 35 at night. I'm Sergio. 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

Ticket season is coming to Central Oregon, and we're not talking about those new traffic cams in Bend. 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

0: Prince. Rock and Roll's Greatest Hits, 105.7 KQAK. I've been getting back into audiobooks lately. And normally I go with a self-help book, but I've been getting into science fiction books. And they're an interesting listen. 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And it's enjoyable. It's relaxing, too. I just kind of lay around or sit around and just kind of zone out and picture everything in the book in my head. It's pretty cool. I do have more of Rock and Roll's Greatest Hits coming up, so keep it here. 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
0: 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It's your voice. Vote by May 19th.
1: I'd be honored to serve as your next Deschutes County Commissioner.
0: Rick Russell for Deschutes County Commissioner. Ballots dropped. Vote now for Rick Russell.
1: I'm Rick Russell. I'd love to earn your vote.
0: Paid for by friends of Rick Russell. Central Oregon weather.
2: It's going to be cooling down to 31 degrees tonight. Tomorrow, sunshine with some clouds and a high of 56. 31 in the evening, and on Monday, partly sunny with a high of 64. 35 at night. And on Tuesday, sunshine with some clouds. I'm Sergio. For more news and weather, go to MyCentralOregon.com and make it your home page today.

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1: So Madonna and Sabrina Carpenter just released a new song.
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0: Bon Jovi, rock and roll's greatest hits, 105.7 KQAK. And if you want to get out and do something, you got to make your way over to Powder House off Southwest Century Drive. They're going to be doing a pig roast for charity. It started at noon. It's going to be going on all the way till 4. And you also get a sneak peek at base camp. So make your way over to Powder House right now for their pig roast charity event.
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5: It's going to be cooling down at 31 degrees tonight. Tomorrow, we're going to have some sunshine, a few clouds in the sky, and a high of 56, 31 in the evening. And on Monday, partly sunny with a high of 64 degrees, 35 at night. And on Tuesday, sunshine with some clouds and a high of 70. I'm Sergio. 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
1: 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And it's funny, I used to not like going to karaoke or just doing karaoke. 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
4: Weather. It's going to be cooling down to 31 degrees tonight. Tomorrow, sunshine, some clouds, and a high of 56. 31 in the evening. On Monday, partly sunny with a high of 64. 35 at night. And on Tuesday, sunshine, a few clouds. I'm Sergio. 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

0: 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Dave has random facts, your moment of inspiration, and the Clemens Report. 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Monday morning, Dave and Jimbo are going to be talking about the guests and people they've interviewed over the years that distracted them the most. 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
7: It's going to be cooling down to 31 degrees tonight. Tomorrow, we're going to have some sunshine, a few clouds, and a high of 56. 31 in the evening, and on Monday, partly sunny with a high of 64 degrees. 35 at night, and on Tuesday, it's going to be sunny with some clouds. I'm Sergio. 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
8: Central Oregon weather. It's going to be cooling down to 31 degrees tonight. Tomorrow, sunshine with some clouds and high of 56. 31 in the evening, and on Monday, it's going to be partly sunny with a high of 64. 35 at night, and on Tuesday, sunny with some clouds. I'm Sergio. For more news and weather, go to mycentraloregon.com and make it your home page today.

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1: The experts are saying that this data center that they want to build in Lapine would most likely require at least 20 megawatts of power.
2: Oh, wow.
1: Of course, the Lapinese people are freaking out about that. But what we all know is that just one or two flux capacitors should do the trick. Someone get Doc Brown on the phone. We need his help.

0: Rock and Roll's Greatest Hits, 105.7 KQAK. The Outfield in Your Love on a Saturday afternoon. It's Jimbo. Hope you're doing well. We're midway through the month of May, and we're a little cooler than we were last week. Are we going to stay that way? I'll tell you about weather coming up, and I've got more Rock and Roll's Greatest Hits for your weekend next. Phil Collins and Simon and Garfunkel on the way on Rock and Roll's Greatest Hits, 105.7 KQAK.
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5: Central Oregon weather.
6: It's interesting how the temperature can go from like Wednesday, where we were near 90, to like 60 on Thursday. We're going to stay cool this weekend. Partly sunny skies, though, so that'll be a plus. High of 52, cloudy tonight, and 31 for the overnight low. A little warmer tomorrow, sunny and a high of 57. Then Monday, sunny with a high of 65. Find weather and more at MyCentralOregon.com.

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0: 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Here's Michael Jackson.

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0: Rock and Roll's Greatest Hits, 105.7 KQAK. Not going to find a whole lot of hot stuff around Central Oregon today weather-wise. We will rebound, but we'll get the weather here in just a little bit. I'm Jimbo. We've got more Rock and Roll's Greatest Hits on the way with Mr. Mister. And on the Dave Clemens Experience for Monday, the guests and the people we interviewed over the years that distracted us the most, plus all the things we missed from the playgrounds when we were kids. We'll have the moment of inspiration, your random facts, the Clemens Report, your birthday shout-outs, and what day it is. We'll also spin the wheel of birthdays on Monday for a chance to win an 8-inch bun cake from Nothing Bun Cakes in Bend. And Dave and I will have our weekend reports. Hopefully it's not the most boring 90 seconds in radio. 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
0: 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Partly sunny, cooler, 52, and then cloudy tonight, low of 31. Sunny and warmer tomorrow with a high of 57. Find weather and more at mycentraloregon.com.

Good afternoon. 4 o'clock here, and it's a Saturday afternoon. Looking good. It's Jimbo and you with another hour of Rock and Roll's Greatest Hits on Central Oregon's favorite radio station.

0: 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Also, all the things we missed from playgrounds when we were a kid.
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0: Rock and Roll's Greatest Hits, 105.7 KQAK. Stevie Nixon on the edge of 17. Jimbo, in the middle of your Saturday afternoon. And California has been developing a high-speed rail system for decades, but they don't have much to show for it. So why not double down? Try something even more crazy. High-speed buses. Let's see. The California Department of Transportation, known as Caltrans, exploring the idea of high-speed buses that can travel up to 140 miles per hour on its freeways. Now, obviously, these speeding bullets aren't going to be taking people on short commutes to the library, but they're for long-distance interstate travel. It's hard to imagine any vehicle going 140 miles per hour in the L.A. area where the average speed's about 15 miles an hour. Wow. This is still in the early research stage, but it may become a reality. But the thing is how to keep that thing from having to stop. A special track or something. We'll find out more as this develops. Aerosmith, Billy Ocean, and weather next on 105.7 KQAK.
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7: Well, next weekend is Memorial Day weekend. I think I'm going to go buy a barbecue tomorrow because ours is just shot. Good barbecuing weather, too, tomorrow. We got to get through today. Chilly, high of 52 with sunny skies. Cloudy and 31 tonight. Sunny and 57 tomorrow. And then on Monday, sunny and highs in the mid-60s. For weather and more, go to MyCentralOregon.com and make it your homepage today.

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0: 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I haven't seen it yet, but it's usually pretty good. 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

0: 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Rock and roll's greatest hits, 105.7 KQAK. The Bengals before that. I'm Jimbo in the middle of your Saturday afternoon. We're halfway through the month of May. I've got more Rock and Roll's Greatest Hits coming up with Paul McCartney and Wings and on the next Dave Clemens Experience Monday. The guests and people we interviewed over the years that distracted us, plus the things we missed from the playgrounds when we were kids. You know, that 90-degree day and that hot slide? Yeah, that's one of them, maybe. We'll also have the moment of inspiration, your random facts, the Clemens Report, the birthday shout-outs, and what day it is. We'll spin the wheel of birthdays, too, for a chance to win an 8-inch bun cake from Nothing Bun Cakes and Ben. Dave and I will have our weekend reports. We'll tell you what we did over the weekend on Monday morning at 6 on the next Dave Clemens Experience on 105.7. KQAK.
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0: 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Clouds tonight, a low of 31. Now, tomorrow, we're going to rebound a little, get a little warmer. High of 57 with sunshine tomorrow. Then Monday, sunny and a high in the mid-60s. For weather and more, go to MyCentralOregon.com and make it your homepage today.

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